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The world premiere recording of Ink Dark Moon, a new guitar concerto by Joby Talbot. Miloš Kadadacilic was the guitarist with the BBC Symphony Orchestra, conducted by Ben Jernan. You're listening to Classical Guitar Alive. I'm Tony Morris. 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